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0: 15, number 15, numero 15. Ulitin ko lamang kung STL Camarines Sur, winning combination, 40 and 15, 40-15. 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
1: The official draw result for June 12, 2026, 3 p.m. draw, draw number 6211. The winning combination is 40 and 50. 40-50.
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0: Transmitting from the Pilgrim City of Naga. 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
3: The angel of the Lord declared to Mary,
4: and she conceived of the Holy Spirit.
3: Hail Mary, full of grace, the Lord is with thee. Blessed art thou among women, and blessed is the fruit of thy womb, Jesus.
4: Holy Mary, Mother of God, pray for us sinners, now and at the hour of our death. Amen.
3: Behold, the handmaid of the Lord.
4: Be it done unto me according to thy word.
3: Hail Mary, full of grace, the Lord is with thee. Blessed art thou among women, and blessed is the fruit of thy womb, Jesus.
4: Holy Mary, Mother of God, pray for us sinners, now and at the hour of our death. Amen.
3: And the Word was made flesh
4: and dwelt among us.
3: Hail Mary, full of grace, the Lord is with thee. Blessed art thou among women, and blessed is the fruit of thy womb, Jesus.
4: Holy Mary, Mother of God, pray for us sinners, now and at the hour of our death. Amen.
3: Pray for us, O Holy Mother of God,
4: that we may be made worthy of the promises of Christ.
3: Let us pray. Pour forth, we beseech thee, O Lord, thy grace into our hearts, that we, to whom the incarnation of Christ, thy Son, was made known by the message of an angel, may by his passion and cross be brought to the glory of his resurrection, through Christ our Lord.
4: Amen.
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0: the second winning number sa number 28. 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Ulitin ko lamang po ang STL Camarines Sur win combination 16 and 28. This is 6-28. Muli magpipirma po ating panel of judges para po sa ating sinigawang actual do.
1: June 12, 20 and 26, 7 p.m. draw. Draw number 6212. The winning numbers are 16 and 28.
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